right there, right next to you. And it's hard, the day just seems so dark. The moon and the stars are nothing without you.

0: we're here. I'm really glad you came.
1: Me too. What the fuck was that?
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